Welcome back to NHK Newsline. I'm Kaneko Sakno. There's been a major development toward the opening of a high-speed maglev train line, Japan's next-generation transport artery. Shizuoka Prefecture and Central Japan Railway have signed an agreement that allows the stalled construction of the line in the prefecture to go ahead. JR Central is laying the linear Chuo Shinkansen line between Shinagawa in Tokyo and Nagoya in Aichi Prefecture. It crosses Shizuoka Prefecture, which had disallowed construction due to environmental concerns raised by the previous governor. There'll be no station in the prefecture, but current governor Suzuki Yasutomo stated on July 7th that he would allow construction to start. On Saturday, Suzuki and JR Central president Niwa Shunsuke attended

0: attended the signing ceremony for the Natural Environment Conservation Agreement. Suzuki said Shizuoka Prefecture has continued careful discussions with JR Central for nearly a decade and that the signing of the agreement is meaningful. The agreement also requires JR Central to halt construction in the event of unexpected developments.
1: I feel a great sense of responsibility. We will prepare in earnest to begin construction as soon as possible.
0: JR Central plans to start construction after providing explanations to local residents. The focus now is on when the Shinagawa to Nagoya service will start. Niwa said that determining the period required for construction of the Shizuoka section will take some time. Record downpours have caused landslides and flooding in parts of Tochigi and Gunma prefectures north of Tokyo. Moist air flowing into the areas kept rain clouds stationary from Friday evening to early Saturday morning, resulting in record-breaking rainfall that exceeded the initial forecast. In Ashikaga City, Tochigi Prefecture, over 230 millimeters of rain fell in half a day through early Saturday morning. The record amount was nearly 1.4 times the average total rainfall for the entire month of July. A landslide occurred in the city, destroying a house. A couple in their 60s who live in the house were unaccounted for, but the city later said a woman was found at the scene, although her condition was not announced. Due to the inflow of moist air and rising temperatures, localized heavy rain accompanied by lightning could hit the northern Kanto region again on Sunday afternoon. In northern Japan, Hokkaido and the Tohoku region may be hit by intermittent heavy rain through Monday as a front and a low-pressure system approach. The Japan Meteorological Agency is urging caution against landslides, swollen rivers and flooding in low-lying areas. The death toll from last month's massive earthquakes in Venezuela has surpassed 5,000. Relief efforts are continuing for people who've lost their homes. Two quakes with magnitudes over 7 hit the nation on June 24th. Venezuela's government said on Friday that 5,069 deaths have been confirmed so far. It has not disclosed the number of people who are unaccounted for. The fatalities could rise further. More than 3 weeks after the quakes, efforts to find missing people and remove debris are ongoing. About 18,000 people have been displaced. Many of them have to live in tents in the heat. A local representative from the UN Migration Agency says humanitarian assistance remains essential, but the response is shifting toward early recovery.
2: Support housing solution, restoring critical infrastructure, rebuilding the livelihoods, and reducing the risk of protracted displacement will be critical to helping families and the communities move forward with dignity and hope.
0: She called for continued international support to help people rebuild their lives. A mountain slope has collapsed in the Chinese city of Chongqing, leaving at least 8 people dead. 34 people remain unaccounted for. State-run Xinhua News Agency and other sources say the landslide struck on Friday in Pengshui Miao and Tujia Autonomous County. Footage shows homes and structures engulfed by mud, with debris scattered over a wide area. Large rocks and the risk of subsequent landslides are hindering search and rescue efforts. Chinese President Xi Jinping stressed the need to prevent secondary disasters. He urged officials to identify the cause of the collapse and ensure safety. U.S. President Donald Trump says his country must impose higher tariffs on Canada to pay for U.S. air pollution caused by Canadian wildfires. The fires in the eastern Canadian province of Ontario were caused by high temperatures, lightning and other factors. Firefighting efforts are underway, but smoke has spread to the United States. In Washington, the Capitol building and the Washington Monument are not clearly visible due to smoke. Health authorities on Friday warned that the wildfires are causing unhealthy air quality. They're advising people to limit their outdoor activities. Trump said in a social media post on Friday that Canada is not properly maintained.

painting its forests and brush. He added that the US is being unnecessarily invaded by filthy, polluted and unhealthy air. Trump also wrote that the problem is costing the United States billions of dollars. He said he would call Canadian Prime Minister Mark Carney to ask how the situation will be addressed. US Trade Representative Jamieson Greer says it will take a few weeks to decide on new tariffs to replace the current 10% levy. The US has imposed it on countries and regions under Section 122 of the Trade Act. The administration of President Trump has indicated that fresh tariffs will be introduced ahead of the expiration of the current ones on Friday next week. Greer said that officials have been analysing comments to hopefully have some kind of a resolution in the next few weeks. Japan has urged the US to ensure that future tariffs do not exceed the existing Japan-US agreement. Greer said the US will consider the existing deals, but the government's goal is to mitigate unfair trade practices by trading partners. Police in Japan have shed more light on the death of a Turkish man who was in detention. They say he died from peritonitis, a serious abdominal condition. The man was arrested on suspicion of violating Japan's immigration control law late last month. The 48-year-old was held at the Takao police station in Hachioji City, western Tokyo. The Metropolitan Police Department says he had an accident while driving in Tokyo and was arrested, allegedly for not carrying his passport. On Friday, police explained what led to the man's death. They say he vomited in a bathroom 4 days after the arrest and complained of a stomach pain. They also say they gave him over-the-counter medicine. The police say they took him to hospital, but a doctor saw no need for him to stay. The man was taken back to the police station. The man again complained of stomach pain and asked to be taken to hospital several times. The police say they did not contact any doctors because he was not feverish. Early the next morning, the man was found lying on a bathroom floor. He was then taken to hospital where he was confirmed dead. Peritonitis can require emergency surgery. It was established as the cause of death after a suspected hole was found in the man's small intestine. Police say he did not disclose any chronic diseases at the time of arrest and are investigating whether their response was adequate. And those were the main stories for this hour.

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From our studios in Tokyo, this is NHK Newsline. I'm Ross Mihara. Record downpours have caused landslides and flooding in parts of Tochigi and Gunma prefectures north of Tokyo. Moist air flowing into the areas kept rain clouds stationary from Friday evening to early Saturday morning, resulting in record-breaking rainfall that exceeded the initial forecast. In Ashikaga City, Tochigi Prefecture, over 230 millimeters of rain fell in half a day through early Saturday morning. The recorded amount was nearly 1.4 times the average total rainfall for the entire month of July. A landslide occurred in the city, destroying a house. A couple in their 60s who live in the house were unaccounted for, but the city later said a woman was found at the scene, although her condition was not announced. Due to the inflow of moist air and rising temperatures, localized heavy rain accompanied by lightning could hit the northern Kanto region again on Sunday afternoon. In northern Japan, Hokkaido and the Tohoku region may be hit by intermittent heavy rain through Monday as a front and a low-pressure system approach. The Japan Meteorological Agency is urging caution against landslides, swollen rivers, and flooding in low-lying areas. Ukraine's leader says his country has struck major logistics facilities in two Russian regions. In a social media post on Saturday, President Volodymyr Zelensky said Ukraine attacked logistics and other facilities in the Moscow and Tambov regions. Zelensky said the logistics sites were supplying components for the production of drones and other equipment. The governor of Tambov said the drone strike by Ukraine on a warehouse of Russia's major online retailer Wildberries in Kotovsk killed 7 people and injured more than 20 others. The governor called the Ukrainian strike an inhumane terrorist attack. He said the unmanned aerial vehicles were equipped with warheads designed to increase casualties. Meanwhile, the governor of the Moscow region also said on Saturday that Ukraine carried out a drone strike on another Wildberries warehouse, injuring more than 20 people. Russian investigative authorities say they are treating the incidents as terrorist attacks. U.S. President Donald Trump says his country must impose higher tariffs on Canada to pay for U.S. air pollution caused by Canadian wildfires. The fires in the eastern Canadian province of Ontario were caused by high temperatures, lightning, and other factors. Firefighting efforts are underway, but smoke has spread to the United States. In Washington, the Capitol building and the Washington Monument are not clearly visible due to smoke. Health authorities on Friday warned that the wildfires are causing unhealthy air quality. They are advising people to limit their outdoor activities. Trump said in a social media post on Friday that Canada is not properly maintaining its forests and brush. He added that the U.S. is being unnecessarily invaded by filthy, polluted, and unhealthy air. Trump also wrote that the problem is costing the United States billions of dollars. He said he would call Canadian Prime Minister Mark Carney to ask how the situation will be addressed. U.S. Trade Representative Jameson Greer says it will take a few weeks to decide on new tariffs to replace the current 10% levy. The U.S. has imposed it on countries and regions under Section 122 of the Trade Act. The administration of President Trump has indicated that fresh tariffs will be introduced ahead of the expiration of the current ones on Friday next week. Greer said that officials have been analyzing comments to hopefully have some kind of a resolution in the next few weeks. Japan has urged the U.S. to ensure that future tariffs do not exceed the existing Japan-U.S. agreement. Greer said the U.S. will consider the existing deals, but the government's goal is to mitigate unfair trade practices by trading partners.

0: There has been a major development toward the opening of a high-speed maglev train line, Japan's next-generation transport artery. Shizuoka Prefecture and Central Japan Railway have signed an agreement that allows the stalled construction of the line in the prefecture to go ahead. JR Central is laying the linear Chuo Shinkansen line between Shinagawa in Tokyo and Nagoya in Aichi Prefecture. It crosses Shizuoka Prefecture, which had disallowed construction due to environmental concerns raised by the previous governor. There will be no station in the prefecture. But current governor Suzuki Yasutomo stated on July 7th that he would allow construction to start. On Saturday, Suzuki and JR Central President Niwa Shunsuke attended the signing ceremony for the Natural Environment Conservation Agreement. Suzuki and Shizuoka Prefecture has continued careful, Suzuki said Shizuoka Prefecture has continued careful discussions with JR Central for nearly a decade and that the signing of the agreement is meaningful. The agreement also requires JR Central to halt construction in the event of unexpected developments.
1: I feel a great sense of responsibility. We will prepare in earnest to begin construction as soon as possible.
0: JR Central plans to start construction after providing explanations to local residents. The focus is now on when the Shinagawa to Nagoya service will start. Niwa said that determining the period required for construction of the Shizuoka section will take some time. The death toll from last month's massive earthquakes in Venezuela has surpassed 5,000. Relief efforts are continuing for people who have lost their homes. Two quakes with magnitudes over 7 hit the nation on June 24th. Venezuela's government said on Friday that 5,069 deaths have been confirmed so far. It has not disclosed the number of people who are unaccounted for. The fatalities could rise further. More than 3 weeks after the quakes, efforts to find missing people and remove debris are ongoing. About 18,000 people have been displaced. Many of them have to live in tents in the heat. A local representative from the UN Migration Agency says humanitarian assistance remains essential, but the response is shifting toward early recovery.
2: Support housing solution, restoring critical infrastructure, rebuilding the livelihoods, and reducing the risk of protracted displacement will be critical to helping families and the communities move forward with dignity and hope.
0: She called for continued international support to help people rebuild their lives.

0: It's like a picture that always changes. A pond is a living picture.
1: いやー、最高ですね。